0: think about, yeah, it really does. You really,
1: it's not okay.
0: You really get heavy into that blues thing.
1: You know, that's basically just about everything in my life.
0: Is that churchy blues? To me, Ray Charles is still the master and the genius of everything. Everything he touches.
1: You know,
0: that song "Drowning My Tears" is one of my mother's favorite songs. I remember when she used to play that every time my father would be late. No, she used to play it on a record. We had a big 78 and she would play it. And, every time my father would be late coming home from work on Friday night, you know, probably stop off in about 5 or 6 bars on the way home. And she would get on that record, you know, she'd be looking out the window waiting for him. You know, drowning my own tears. That's what I like about it. Play it again. Let's...

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Makes you stop and think a little bit. Yeah. 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But then to turn around and to hear a song like this, it makes you stop and wonder how much wrong have you done and how much right have you done to deserve the wrong that you're getting.

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You know what I'm talking about, Steve. Girl, when I think about you,

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I won't be able to see you anymore because of my obligations and the ties that you have. We've been meeting here

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When you turn and walk away, don't look back. I want to remember you just like this. 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

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I said you look so fine that I really want to make you mine. 4, 5, 6, come on and get your kicks. 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

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Now you don't need a

Hello to everyone in Croatia. I'm Luke from Empire of the Sun, and you are listening to the best music in the whole of Croatia. You are listening to Music Pub, which presents the absolute best to its listeners, music from Australia.

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1: 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This is Lupus from the Bloodhound Gang and you're rocking out to the Airplay Radio Chart in Croatia. And you will not be hearing Bloodhound Gang on this chart at all because we suck.

0: I'm out of here. 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
1: Putokaz. 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

0: You feel like you're alone, Will? You have a soulmate? Somebody who challenges you? I'm talking about someone who opens up things for you, touches your soul. You can't give back to them, no? You'll never have that kind of relationship in a world where you're always afraid to take the first step, because all you see is every negative thing 10 miles down the road. But you can do anything you want. You are bound by nothing.
1: Yeah. Are you my soulmate? My angel?

as far as music itself goes, you know, the simplest thing to forget is that what music is about, and any kind of art form is about, is creating the kind of things that you think are beautiful. In other words, when you sit as a piano player and you're creating, you have to learn to be certain about what you like, not what you think sounds good to someone else. See, first thing is you have to learn your own heart and your own mind about sound. So whatever you think is beautiful, that's what's beautiful, see, and you have to pursue that.

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1: Yeah.
0: So you're like, I hope I'm spending this here, but I don't know if this is the right thing to do.
1: Yeah.
0: It's flipping scary.
1: Yeah, it is.
2: Come on. Glasveni, Utokaz.

And I hope you can hear me singing to you. Cause if so, I'll sing until my voice shatters and my lungs, they explode. 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